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1: Good evening. This is Kirsty Hansen back with the 5-day forecast. Tonight we'll see partly cloudy skies with a low of 4. Tomorrow we're looking at mainly sun and a high of 18. Then on Saturday, Sunday, and Monday, we can expect sunshine with highs from 25 to 30. 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
2: Good evening. This is Kirsty Hansen back with the 5-day forecast. Tonight we'll see partly cloudy skies with a low of 4. Tomorrow we're looking at mainly sun and a high of 18. Then on Saturday, Sunday, and Monday, we can expect sunshine with highs from 25 to 30. 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
6: Good evening. This is Kirsty Hansen back with the 5-day forecast. Tonight we'll see partly cloudy skies with a low of 4. Tomorrow we're looking at mainly sun and a high of 18. Then on Saturday, Sunday, and Monday, we can expect sunshine with highs from 25 to 30. 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
3: Good evening. This is Kirsty Hansen back with the five-day forecast. Tonight we'll see partly cloudy skies with a low of 4. Tomorrow we're looking at mainly sun and a high of 18. Then on Saturday, Sunday, and Monday, we can expect sunshine with highs from 25 to 30. 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

0: It's as Canadian as maple syrup, toques, and poutine. The Swift Cup. 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
2: Good evening. This is Kirsty Hansen back with the 5-day forecast. Tonight we'll see partly cloudy skies with a low of 4. Tomorrow we're looking at mainly sun and a high of 18. Then on Saturday, Sunday, and Monday, we can expect sunshine with highs from 25 to 30. 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
1: Good evening. This is Kirsty Hansen back with the 5-day forecast. Tonight we'll see partly cloudy skies with a low of 4. Tomorrow we're looking at mainly sun and a high of 18. Then on Saturday, Sunday, and Monday, we can expect sunshine with highs from 25 to 30. 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
6: Good evening. This is Kirsty Hansen back with the 5-day forecast. Tonight we'll see partly cloudy skies with a low of 4. Tomorrow we're looking at mainly sun and a high of 18. Then on Saturday, Sunday, and Monday, we can expect sunshine with highs from 25 to 30. 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
3: Good evening. This is Kirsty Hansen back with the 5-day forecast. Tonight we'll see partly cloudy skies with a low of 4. Tomorrow we're looking at mainly sun and a high of 18. Then on Saturday, Sunday, and Monday, we can expect sunshine with highs from 25 to 30. 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

0: 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The Swift Cup. 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
3: Good evening. This is Kirsty Hansen back with the 5-day forecast. Tonight we'll see partly cloudy skies with a low of 4. Tomorrow we're looking at mainly sun and a high of 18. Then on Saturday, Sunday, and Monday, we can expect sunshine with highs from 25 to 30. 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
2: Good evening. This is Kirsty Hansen back with the five-day forecast. Tonight we'll see partly cloudy skies with a low of 4. Tomorrow we're looking at mainly sun and a high of 18. Then on Saturday, Sunday, and Monday, we can expect sunshine with highs from 25 to 30. 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
5: Good evening. This is Kirsty Hansen back with the 5-day forecast. Tonight we'll see partly cloudy skies with a low of 4. Tomorrow we're looking at mainly sun and a high of 18. Then on Saturday, Sunday, and Monday, we can expect sunshine with highs from 25 to 30. 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
3: Good evening. This is Kirsty Hansen back with the 5-day forecast. Tonight we'll see partly cloudy skies with a low of 4. Tomorrow we're looking at mainly sun and a high of 18. Then on Saturday, Sunday, and Monday, we can expect sunshine with highs from 25 to 30. 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
3: Good morning. This is Kirsty Hansen back with the 5-day forecast. This morning we're looking at mainly sunshine with a high of 18 and a low of 5 later on. Tomorrow we'll see sunshine and a high of 25. Then on Sunday, Monday, and Tuesday, sunny with highs from 29 to 34. 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
1: Good morning. This is Kirsty Hansen back with the 5-day forecast. This morning we're looking at mainly sunshine with a high of 18 and a low of 5 later on. Tomorrow we'll see sunshine and a high of 25. Then on Sunday, Monday, and Tuesday, sunny with highs from 29 to 34. 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
1: Good morning. This is Kirstie Hansen back with the 5-day forecast. This morning we're looking at mainly sunshine with a high of 18 and a low of 5 later on. Tomorrow we'll see sunshine and a high of 25. Then on Sunday, Monday, and Tuesday, sunny with highs from 29 to 34. 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
4: Good morning. This is Kirstie Hansen back with the 5-day forecast. This morning we're looking at mainly sunshine with a high of 18 and a low of 5 later on. Tomorrow we'll see sunshine and a high of 25. Then on Sunday, Monday, and Tuesday, sunny with highs from 29 to 34. 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

0: It's as Canadian as maple syrup, toques, and poutine. The Swift Cup. 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
3: Good morning. This is Kirstie Hansen back with the 5-day forecast. This morning we're looking at mainly sunshine with a high of 18 and a low of 5 later on. Tomorrow we'll see sunshine and a high of 25. Then on Sunday, Monday, and Tuesday, sunny with highs from 29 to 34. 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
2: Good morning. This is Kirstie Hansen back with the five-day forecast. This morning we're looking at mainly sunshine with a high of 18 and a low of 5 later on. Tomorrow we'll see sunshine and a high of 25. Then on Sunday, Monday, and Tuesday, sunny with highs from 29 to 34. 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
1: Good morning. This is Kirsty Hansen back with the 5-day forecast. This morning we're looking at mainly sunshine with a high of 18 and a low of 5 later on. Tomorrow we'll see sunshine and a high of 25. Then on Sunday, Monday, and Tuesday, sunny with highs from 29 to 34. 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
4: Good morning. This is Kirstie Hansen back with the five-day forecast. This morning we're looking at mainly sunshine with a high of 18 and a low of 5 later on. Tomorrow we'll see sunshine and a high of 25. Then on Sunday, Monday, and Tuesday, sunny with highs from 29 to 34. 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
2: Good morning. This is Kirstie Hansen back with the 5-day forecast. This morning we're looking at mainly sunshine with a high of 18 and a low of 5 later on. Tomorrow we'll see sunshine and a high of 25. Then on Sunday, Monday, and Tuesday, sunny with highs from 29 to 34. 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
2: Good morning. This is Kirstie Hansen back with the five-day forecast. This morning we're looking at mainly sunshine with a high of 18 and a low of 5 later on. Tomorrow we'll see sunshine and a high of 25. Then on Sunday, Monday, and Tuesday, sunny with highs from 29 to 34. 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
1: Good morning. This is Kirstie Hansen back with the five-day forecast. This morning we're looking at mainly sunshine with a high of 18 and a low of 5 later on. Tomorrow we'll see sunshine and a high of 25. Then on Sunday, Monday, and Tuesday, sunny with highs from 29 to 34. 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
3: Good morning. This is Kirstie Hansen back with the 5-day forecast. This morning we're looking at mainly sunshine with a high of 18 and a low of 5 later on. Tomorrow we'll see sunshine and a high of 25. Then on Sunday, Monday, and Tuesday, sunny with highs from 29 to 34. 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
2: 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Show downtown what it's all about. 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

0: Mars, I Just Might on Magic 97, and we'll find out if that song can stay in the top spot on the American Top 40. 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Good morning, everyone. Colin Powers here on the Magic Morning Show, fueled by Pioneer Co-op at 6:08. Beautiful morning out there. Still a bit on the chilly side. 4 degrees right now in Swift Current. 19 is our high for today. And we've got some gorgeous weather on the way for this weekend. And a big warm-up, possibly back into the 30s to start next week. More weather details on the way in just a few moments. We got the 25K payday for Pioneer Co-op. 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And a quick reminder, residential street sweeping will be in Zone 2 today. They're back in Zone 2. They couldn't finish it last time, so they're back to finish up in Zone 2 today. That's in the Trail subdivision. So if you live in the Trail subdivision, you're being asked to move your vehicle off the street for the rest of the day today. And we got more details about street sweeping, of course, on SwiftCurrentOnline.com and the city's website, SwiftCurrent.ca.
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0: Mix up sun and cloud today, a high of 19, a low plus 5 for tonight, sunny tomorrow, and a high of 23. Sunshine, 30 degrees for Sunday, 31 for Monday, and 35 for Tuesday, 30 for Wednesday, and then cooling back down a bit on Thursday, a high of 26. Our normal high for this time of year, though, is 20 degrees. A big warm-up is on the way next week. More weather details on the Canada West Harvest Center weather page on Swift Current Online. Sunshine, 4 degrees right now in Swift Current. AM delivery road report. Roads are in pretty good shape today. No major problems out there, but if you do see something you think other drivers should know about, call us or text us at 306-773-0971.
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0: Jealous from Nick Jonas on Magic 97 and Twilight Zone from Ariana Grande in there too. Good morning, everyone. Colin Powers here on the Magic Morning Show, fueled by Pioneer Co-op. We have your local news coming up at 6:30 from the Swiftcurrent Online Newsroom and some brand new music from Justin Bieber, Speed Demon. We're going to hear that in a few moments too.
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0: For Pioneer Co-op, it is your shot at winning a share of $25,000 in gift cards from local businesses. Someone in the Southwest will win $1,000 in gift cards. There are also $1,000 winners coming out of our Moose Jaw, Weyburn, Estevan, Humboldt, and Kindersley markets as well. But someone somewhere in Saskatchewan will win the top prize of $19,000 in gift cards. And we're going to play higher or lower for another chance to qualify. Tara was our qualifier yesterday, and she told us that she wants to buy a fridge if she was the lucky winner of these gift cards. And we had a fridge for her as our featured item. From A-Line Furniture and Appliances in Humboldt, we have a Whirlpool 31 cubic foot stainless steel refrigerator. How about that for your home?
2: That would be amazing.
0: Yeah, that is something you could buy with your gift cards if you win. Now, the actual price of this refrigerator, or the price we're giving you for it, is $2,500. 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
2: 31 cubic. I'm going to, size of fridges. I'm going to guess lower.
0: Yeah, it is lower. Tara is now qualified. She is now a step closer to winning either $1,000 in gift cards or perhaps $19,000 in gift cards to spend at local businesses. We're going to give you another chance to qualify after 8 o'clock this morning. Listen for that cue to call. And don't forget, you get a bonus entry by going to the 25K payday page on Swiftcurrent Online. You have a chance to qualify there as well. You can also get more details, all the businesses where you can spend those gift cards if you win, and of course, the official rules of this contest. Please read those before trying to play. 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
4: The Saskatchewan Ministry of Health has issued an overdose alert for Swiftcurrent as of yesterday following multiple overdoses. 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
0: Mix of sun and cloud today with a high of 19, a low plus 5 for tonight, sunny, and a high of 23 for tomorrow. Back into the 30s from Sunday all the way to Wednesday, 35 for Tuesday. So we're getting into that extreme heat territory. Overnight lows still in the low to mid-teens, so it will still cool down at night, though. More weather details on the Canada West Harvest Center weather page on Swiftcurrent Online. Sunshine, 4 degrees right now on Swiftcurrent.
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0: I'll be there. Walk Off the Earth on Magic 97 and Teddy Swims with the Door in there, too. Good morning, everyone. Colin Powers here on the Magic Morning Show, fueled by Pioneer Co-op. It's 641. Nice and sunny right here in Swift Current. 19 degrees are high for today. We're sitting at 4 degrees right now. And a big warm-up is on the way for the next few days. Back into the mid-20s tomorrow. Back into the 30s, maybe, for next week. More weather details coming up in just a few moments, Sam. We're going to hear from Alex Warren in just a few moments as well. But it should be great weather this weekend to maybe get that garden started if you haven't yet. And the Swift Current Horticultural Society is having their plant sale at Swift Current Mall tomorrow. Jessica Adam from the Horticultural Society told us more about it yesterday.
1: We will have perennials, annuals. Usually we have a few houseplants coming in. We've got some books on gardening that one of our members is giving up. And we also have done up note cards. Last year we did a garden tour and took some pictures, and we've done up all occasion note cards that we'll have for sale as well.
0: The Horticultural Society's plant sale, again, that's at Swift Current Mall tomorrow from 9 to 1 at the Dollarama doors. And we have more details about it on Swift Current Online.
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0: Mix of sun and cloud for today, a high of 19, clearing tonight, low of plus 5, sunshine tomorrow and a high of 23, 30 for Sunday, 31 for Monday, 35 for Tuesday. So we might get into that extreme heat territory. Overnight lows, by the way, still in the low to mid-teens, so you can actually open windows and it will actually cool down the place at night. More weather details on the Canada West Harbor Center weather page on Swift Current Online. Sunshine, 4 degrees right now in Swift Current. AM delivery road report, no major problems, but there is some fog on some of our highways. Not really showing up on the highway hotline map. There's nowhere that says there's reduced visibility, but if you look at the Highway 4 traffic camera, talked about this last week, it is actually pointed at Highway 4 this time, but you can't see much of it. It is really foggy out in the River Hills this morning. We'll keep you up to date on that. Stay on top of the road conditions by clicking the AM Delivery Road Reports page on SwiftCurrent Online. And if you're out there and you see something you think other drivers should know about, call us or text us at 306-773-0971.
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0: breathe again. Cold Water, Sam Drysdale on Magic 97 and Fever Dream from Alex Warren in there too. Colin Powers here at 6:51 on the Magic Morning Show, fueled by Pioneer Co-op. We have your local news coming up at 7 o'clock from the Swiftcurt Online Newsroom. And don't forget, after 8 o'clock, your chance to play higher or lower and qualify for our $25K payday for Pioneer Co-op. 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Your chance to win is coming up after 8 o'clock this morning. And the quest for the Swift Cup is now into the Final Four. The semifinals are now underway. The Bowditch Promotions Canadians stole the opening game of their semifinal matchup with the previously unbeaten Drain Guys Hurricanes. It was the Hurricanes' first game in 12 days. Well, they look pretty rusty out there. The Habs won 6-2 and lead the series 1-0, with game 2 set for tomorrow night. And the other semifinal has the KC Standing Room Golden Knights up 1-0 on the original Joe's Avalanche. Game 2 of that series is tonight. And, of course, the winners will battle in the Swift Cup final. And the winner of the Swift Cup will get the trophy, the bragging rights, and some free ads from us here at Golden West. Follow the Swift Cup throughout the hockey playoffs on SwiftCurrentOnline.com.
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0: And our next ticket takeoff draw, by the way, is on Wednesday. Chance to win tickets to the story of Creedence Clearwater Revival at the Esplanade on June 6th, along with the night stay at the Wyndham Garden and $50 suspended hometown restaurant. 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Mix of sun and cloud, a high of 19 today. Clearing tonight, low of plus 5. Sunny and a high of 23 for tomorrow. Back into the 30s starting on Sunday. More weather details on the Canada West Harvest Center weather page on Swift Current Online. Sunshine, 4 degrees right now in Swift Current.
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0: Elizabeth Taylor from Taylor Swift on Magic 97, the best songs and the best variety. Colin Powers here with you on the Magic Morning Show, fueled by Pioneer Co-op. It's 7:09. It's a beautiful morning out there. 6 degrees right now on Swift Current. 19 is our high for today. Big warm-up on the way next week, back into the mid-30s perhaps. More weather details on the way in just a few moments after 8 o'clock. Another chance to play higher or lower in our 25K payday for Pioneer Co-op. 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And we'll be having that queue to call for you after 8 o'clock. We also have the impossible question coming up at 7:50. We got the birthdays for Ricky's coming up at 7:40. 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
0: Nineteen degrees are high for today. Some sunshine today as well. A low of plus five. Sunny tomorrow and a high of 23. And a big warm-up for next week. Back into the 30s. 30 degrees for Sunday, 31 for Monday, 35 for Tuesday, 30 for Wednesday, and then back into the mid-20s on Thursday. More weather details on the Canada West Harvest Center weather page on Swift Current Online. Sunshine, 6 degrees right now in Swift Current. AM delivery road reports. I mentioned there's some fog at Sask Landing. Looks like it is lifting out there, but it is still pretty foggy, especially over the bridge from the looks of the traffic camera there. So keep that in mind if you're traveling today. Stay on top of the road conditions by clicking the AM delivery road reports page on Swift Current Online. And if you're out there and you see something you think other drivers should know about, call us or text us at 306-773-0971.
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0: Now, Lauren on Magic 97, Elton John and Dua Lipa in there too. Colin Powers here on the Magic Morning Show, fueled by Pioneer Co-op. We have your local news coming up at 7:30 from the Swiftcurt Online Newsroom, and we're going to hear new music from Harry Styles and Charlotte Cardin too. Well, we have a special guest in studio, the newest member of our team here at Golden West, Violet Saretsky. Good morning, Violet.
1: Good morning.
0: Now, you're telling us, you're here to tell us about a new project you're working on for this summer called Her Voice. Can you tell us more about this?
1: Yeah, so for me, this project is very personal as I just completed my first year in gender studies at the University of Calgary, and my goal is to eventually become a professor in that field. And this project kind of focuses on telling the stories of women throughout the Southwest, so it's very fitting. It lets me hear their experiences and share their stories, and every conversation has been different, but they've all shown how important it is to create space for women's voices to be heard.
0: Now, you've started working on this already, and how's that process been going so far?
1: It's been going great. I have a lot done, and I've got to hear some really cool stories from some incredible women.
0: And you'll be sharing those stories very soon, right?
1: Yes, they start on June 2nd.
0: 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We'll be sharing those on Magic 97 as well. But there's an opportunity to nominate someone you think whose story should be shared, right?
1: Yes, you can go onto the Her Voice page on SwiftCurrent Online and nominate someone that you would like to hear their story told.
0: All right, looking forward to that, Violet. Thanks for coming in today.
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3: 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And Southwest Saskatchewan farmers continue to lead the province in spring seeding progress despite difficult weather conditions over the last week. 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
0: Mix of sun and cloud today with a high of 19. Clearing tonight, low of +5. Sunny tomorrow and a high of 23. 30 for Sunday, 31 for Monday, 35 for Tuesday. Some hot weather on the way for next week. More weather details on the Canada West Harvest Center weather page on SwiftCurrent Online. Sunshine, 7 degrees right now in SwiftCurrent.
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Sabrina Carpenter with Taste in there too. Colin Powers here on the Magic Morning Show, fueled by Pioneer Co-op. A beautiful Friday morning. Great weather on the way for the weekend and a big warm-up for next week. More weather details on the way in just a few moments. Right now, we got the birthdays for Ricky's All Day Grill. Let's check the greeting zone now on Swift Current Online. Right in froze, turning 3 today. Happy birthday from Mom, Dad, Kason, and Landon. We have Axel turning 11 today. Happy birthday, Axel, from Mom, Dad, Vanessa, and Cooper. And Remington Moore is turning 2 today. Happy birthday from Grandma Joe and Grandpa Murray. We got one for tomorrow. Dave and Lindsay Regeer celebrating their 22nd wedding anniversary tomorrow. Happy anniversary from

0: Uncle Stan and Auntie Shirley. For Sunday, Kathy Nelson is turning 55. Happy birthday from your friends and family. And Christian DeLange is turning 56 on Sunday. Happy birthday from your whole family as well. And it looks like those are all the birthdays for today and for this weekend. Kathy Nelson turning 55 on Sunday. She's now in the draw for a chance to win a $50 gift card for Murky's All Day Grill. We're going to make that draw next week. And we'll have the birthdays for you again Monday morning at this time. 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
0: Mix of sun and cloud for today in the high of 19, clearing tonight, low plus 5, sunny tomorrow in a high of 23, sunshine 30 degrees for Sunday, 31 for Monday, 35 for Tuesday. We might get into that extreme heat territory for next week. More weather details on the Canada West Harvest Center weather page on Swift Current Online. Sunshine 7 degrees right now in Swift Current. AM delivery road report, no major problems out there, still pretty foggy at the river. Still some fog out in the landing, so keep that in mind if you're traveling up there today. If you do see something you think other drivers should know about, call us or text us at 306-773-0971.
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0: Olivia Rodrigo on Magic 97. She just dropped a new single from her upcoming album, You Seem Pretty Sad, for a Girl So In Love. That album is dropping on June 12th, but a new single, The Cure, just dropped today. And we'll have that for you soon here on Magic 97. Colin Powers here on the Magic Morning Show, fueled by Pioneer Co-op. It is 7:50. Beautiful morning out there. We have your local news coming up at the top of the hour from the Swiftcurrent Online Newsroom. After 8 o'clock, we're going to have that cue to call and your chance to play higher or lower for a $25K payday for Pioneer Co-op. Your shot of winning a share of $25,000 in gift cards. And we'll have that cue to call for you after 8 o'clock. Right now, it's time for the impossible question. One more chance to play this week for your shot at some bragging rights and the prestigious yet imaginary title of Impossible Question Champion of the Day. And here is that question today. Pizza Hut was once America's biggest customer of this. What is it? Pizza Hut was once America's biggest customer of this. What is it? Yeah, call or text in your guest 306-773-0971. We got it up on our Facebook page as well. Pizza Hut was once America's biggest customer of this. What is it? What could it be? Looking forward to seeing the guesses here. Call or text us 306-773-0971 or try it out on Facebook.
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0: Mix of sun and cloud for today and a high of 19, low plus 5 for tonight. Sunny and a high of 23 for tomorrow. Temperatures back into the 30s. For most of next week. More weather details on the Canada West Harvest Center weather page on Swiftcurrent Online. Sunshine, 7 degrees right now in Swiftcurrent. Our impossible question today, Pizza Hut was once America's biggest customer of this. What is it? Let's go to the phone lines right now. 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
8: Hi, just answering mozzarella?
0: No, it's not.
8: Oh, darn it. Okay,
0: that's
8: you.
0: A good guess, though. That's a good guess. That is a very good guess. All right.
8: Awesome.
0: All right. Thanks for calling.
8: You bet. Bye-bye.
0: Bye. Ryan on the text line guessed dine-in restaurant. I don't think you can really buy those. I don't think you can really buy those for your business. But or I suppose Pizza Hut could, but that's not the right answer. Nicole on her Facebook page guessed one of the largest purchasers of kale. That is the right answer. Yeah, they were once one of the largest purchasers of kale. This is before someone had the terrible idea that you could eat kale. They used the kale to line their salad bars. They used the kale to garnish their salad bars. And obviously the salad bars at Pizza Hut are few and far between these days. Pizza Hut was once the biggest purchaser of kale in the United States. And Nicole has the right answer. We'll have another impossible question for you Monday morning at 7:50. Local news on the way. Alicia Moffat right now. 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

0: Lady Gaga and Tochi on Magic 97, the best songs and the best variety. Colin Powers here. It's 8:09 on the Magic Morning Show, fueled by Pioneer Co-op. A beautiful Friday morning as we get ready for the weekend. And we're getting ready for some hot weather for next week, too. More weather details on the way in just a few moments. And in just a few moments as well, that cue the call and your chance to play higher or lower in our $25K payday for Pioneer Co-op. Your shot at winning your share of $25,000 in gift cards. And we're going to have that cue the call for you in just a few short moments. Well, the Swift Current Wolverines have a busy weekend. They're in Weyburn tonight, and then they host the Razorbacks for Local Sports Live on Sunday. And joining us now from the Wolverines is Hudson Hayden. Good morning, Hudson.
1: Morning, Colin.
0: Well, this will actually be your first game of the season with the Wolverines. Can you just tell us what you've been up to?
1: I just got back into Swift Current here. I was down in the States there playing some college ball. And it was good, but glad to be home and glad to be back with the boys here.
0: Yeah, and you've been staying in touch with the team. You've been watching them from Florida.
1: Yep. Been staying in touch. Was able to watch a lot of the games with some of the streams. Been in touch with Kevin Schaefer and some of the players as well. Kind of keeping updated with the season. Mm-hmm. And it's been good so far. And just looking to continue on throughout the rest of the year here.
0: Yeah, the Wolverines off to a great start to the season, and they got a couple of big games against Weyburn, a home-and-home set. What's the mindset going into that one?
1: Yeah, we played Weyburn a couple weeks ago, and the game went good. But we got a couple things we got to sharpen up on still. But it should be a good one. It's a different team they got there than last year. But they still got some ball players and, playing in their barn tonight over in Weyburn. It should be a good game.
0: All right. And the game on Sunday, will be a home game at S3 Arenas, Sunday afternoon, 1:45. And you want to encourage the community to come out and check it out.
1: Yeah. Yeah. It should be a good one. Coming off that back-to-back game against Weyburn. So it should be pretty familiar, after today's game, and should be prepared for the game on Sunday there. It's $5 admission with beer sales again. It should be a good time and would be a great experience for the community to come over.
0: Yeah, it will be a good time, and we're going to have it on Country 94.1 for Local Sports Live. How does it feel to have a lacrosse game on the radio?
1: Yeah, no, it's pretty awesome. They started doing it the last couple of years here, and it's really good. It's good to be able to get you boys out. Just looking forward to it.
0: All right. Looking forward to Sunday. The Wolverines taking on the Razorbacks in PGLL action Sunday afternoon, 2 o'clock from S3 Arenas. And, of course, the game's on Local Sports Live on Country 94.1, starting with the pregame show at 1:45. Hudson, good luck this weekend.
1: Awesome. Thank you.
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0: Sunshine today and a high of 19, partly cloudy tonight, low plus 5, sunny tomorrow and a high of 23, back into the 30s for next week, 30 degrees for Sunday, 31 for Monday, 35 for Tuesday, and 30 for Wednesday. Bit of a cool down for next Thursday, though. More weather details on the Canada West Harbour Center weather page on Swift Current Online. Sunshine, 8 degrees right now in Swift Current. AM delivery road report. Roads are looking pretty good right now. No major traffic problems. There was some fog at Sask Landing earlier this morning, and it, I'm just taking a look at the updated traffic picture. The fog has burned off. It looks beautiful out there. So make sure all the same to stay on top of the road conditions by clicking the AM delivery road report page on Swift Current Online. And if you're out there right now and you see something you think other drivers should know about, call or text us at 306-773-0971.
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3: For today, 19 degrees with some sun and cloud. Tonight, low of plus 5 and clearing skies. Tomorrow, the weekend starts with a high of 23 and sunshine. Sunday, Monday, Tuesday being 30 degrees, 31 degrees, and 35 degrees with sunshine throughout. Local news, weather, and sports. It's on SwiftCurrentOnline.com.
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1: Oh, it's rolling along for Pioneer Co-op. Your shot at winning a share of $25,000 in gift cards. And we got Vanessa on the line. She's off to work. Vanessa, where do you work?
2: Shaunavon Public.
1: Okay, how's everything going out there? I'm sure the kids are getting excited for summer holidays, right?
2: Yes, yeah, of course. We can't see the craziness.
1: All right. What do you do at the school?
2: I'm the office manager there.
1: Okay. Very important job, that is.
2: Yeah.
1: All right. So, are you ready to play higher or lower?
2: Yes.
1: Okay. You know how it works. So I'll give you an item and a price, but the price we give you is wrong. And if you can tell me whether the actual price is higher or lower, you'll qualify for a chance to win a share of $25,000 in gift cards. But if you're wrong, the next caller on the line will have a chance to win, and they're waiting for you.
2: Okay.
1: All right. So the item that we have for you is from Living Sky Casino from Horizons Restaurant. Have you ever eaten there?
2: No.
1: Okay. Well, they have a lot of delicious items on the menu, including a vermicelli noodle salad. Vermicelli noodle salad. Now, think about that for a second. The price we're giving you for it is $25, but of course, that's the wrong price. Is the actual price on the menu for that vermicelli noodle salad higher or lower than $25?
2: Lower.
1: It is lower. Only slightly lower, though. $23.
2: Okay, yeah.
1: All right. So you are now a step closer to winning our 25K payday. In the first week of June, we'll be calling our finalists, and you could be one of them, and you could have a shot at winning either $1,000 in gift cards or be our grand prize winner, $19,000 in gift cards.
2: Okay.
1: And we'll play higher or lower again Monday morning. And don't forget, you can get a bonus entry by going to the 25K payday page on SwiftCardOnline.com. 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And don't forget, we're going to give you another chance to play higher or lower Monday morning. Your local news on the way right now. Loud Luxury and Natalie Jane on Magic.

0: Billie Eilish, Birds of a Feather on Magic 97, the best songs and the best variety. Good morning, everyone. Colin Powers here on the Magic Morning Show, fueled by Pioneer Co-op. Hope you're having a great Friday morning as we get ready for the weekend. Some great weather on the way this weekend and a big warm-up for next week. More weather details on the way in just a few moments. And we got some baseball on Local Sports Live this weekend. The 15U Cal Tire 57s, and they are joining us in studio. Guys, why don't you introduce yourselves?
1: I'm Luke Mitchell.
2: And I'm Jacoby Patzer.
0: All right. How's your season gone so far?
1: Yeah, no, it's gone well. Definitely a step up from last year. Yeah, we're just all around playing like a good team, and it's exciting to see.
2: Yeah, I think we're doing pretty good this year. I think we're sitting at 5-2. Everybody's playing a big role to contribute to these five wins, and so far it's going pretty good.
0: Yeah, what are some of the highlights of the season so far for you?
1: Well, our 4-0 weekend was really a sight to see. I don't know if I've ever really had that, so it was a cool experience.
2: Yeah, going 4-0 was pretty sweet, and that Calgary tournament we had last weekend. It was just a beautiful complex up there in Calgary.
0: All right, so you're back home for some games this weekend. Can you just tell us more about who you're playing?
1: Well, we play the Saskatoon Brewers. They're a solid team. They got a guy on the team that used to come from here, and he's a good guy. And I don't know, they're going to be tough competition, but I think we can handle them.
2: Yeah, it should be a good game. We're pretty tight with them in the standings. This would be a pretty big win.
0: All right, and the games are happening at Ford Field starting at 12 noon tomorrow. And we're going to have the game for you live on Country 94.1 with Local Sports Live. And how does it feel to have a 15U game on the radio?
1: Yeah, no, it's always, I feel like we always play better when you guys are there. You guys were there last year, and yeah, no, it's nice.
2: Yeah, it's pretty sweet. So then we could reach out to more people who can't come to the games. So I think that's pretty awesome.
0: Yeah, and it really gives that professional atmosphere, doesn't it?
1: Yeah.
2: Sure does.
0: All right. So you can hear all the action on Saturday with Local Sports Live on Country 94.1, starting with the pregame show at 11:45. Guys, thanks for coming in and good luck this weekend.
1: Thank you.
2: Yeah, thank you.
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4: For today, a mix of sun and cloud with a high of 19 degrees. Tonight, clearing skies and a low of plus 5. Tomorrow, the weekend starts out with sunshine and a high of 23, and then Sunday, Monday, Tuesday are all looking like sunshine at highs of 30, 31, and 35. For local news, weather, and sports, download your Swift Current Online app.
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1: Brand new music from Tyler Shaw on Magic 97 and Zara Larson with Midnight Sun in there too. Good morning, everyone. Colin Powers here on the Magic Morning Show, fueled by Pioneer Co-op. We have your local news coming up at the top of the hour from the Swiftcurrent Online Newsroom. Now joining us now from the Morse Museum is John Griffin. Good morning, John.
2: Good morning. How are you?
1: Oh, good. How's everything going at the Morse Museum? I guess you're back open for the season now?
2: Absolutely. Yeah, we're back open regular hours and it's going great.
1: Yeah, and it truly is a great place to stop if you're going through Morse on the Trans-Canada, right?
2: Absolutely. We love to have people stop in and visit us.
1: All right. And, of course, Saskatchewan Tourism Week's next week, and you have a special event that's happening at the Morse Museum for that, right?
2: Yeah, so next week is Tourism Week. So for the week next week, we are having an open house event, and there's going to be some free coffee and cookies for all those who stop in and visit us. It's just a great way to get the community involved, people traveling by involved. You know, stop in, come have a coffee, come say hi, take a tour around, and learn a little bit about not only the Morse history, but history of life on the prairies.
1: Yeah, a great chance to check out this museum if you haven't yet.
2: Absolutely. It's a great time.
1: All right. And can you remind us when the event is again?
2: Yeah, so that's next week, Monday the 25th to Friday the 29th. And, yeah, stop in.
1: All right, John, thanks for coming in today.
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4: World War II veteran and 100-year-old cowboy John Watson is the 2026 Frontier Days Parade Marshal. And Southwest Saskatchewan farmers continue to lead the province in spring seeding progress despite difficult weather conditions over the last week. 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

Well, we're getting back into the 30s next week. It'll help you think about summertime a little bit more. 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We're getting ready for our final classroom of the month lunch party for the school year. I'll tell you how you can enter your child's classroom for a chance to win in just a few moments. Right now, biggest hit ever for Tame Impala, it's Dracula, the Jenny remix on Magic 97.

0: Finger 11 on Magic 97, the best songs and the best variety. Good morning, everyone. Colin Powers here on the Magic Morning Show, fueled by Pioneer Co-op. Thanks for letting us be a part of your Friday morning as we get ready for the weekend. Great weather on the way this weekend and the big warm-up for next week, back into the 30s maybe. More weather details on the way in just a few moments. And we're getting ready for our final Classroom of the Month lunch party for the school year. We'll be paying a visit to a grade A class somewhere in Southwest Saskatchewan. Yes, as is tradition. The final Classroom of the Month goes to the grade 8 students. One more chance for them to win before they go off to high school. And your kids have a chance to win a Boston Pizza lunch party for their classroom. We'll bring some pizza from Boston Pizza and some great prices for the kids from Canadian Tire and Dental Arts Clinic. And you can enter your child's grade 8 classroom for a chance to be our final Classroom of the Month for the school year on SwiftCurtOnline.com.
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3: For today, 19 degrees with some sun and cloud. Tonight, low of plus 5 and clearing skies. Tomorrow, the weekend starts with a high of 23 and sunshine. Sunday, Monday, Tuesday being 30 degrees, 31 degrees, and 35 degrees with sunshine throughout. Local news, weather, and sports. 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
1: Oh, there will be a weekend of Métis cultural immersion at Kinetic Exhibition Park this weekend. They'll tell you more about it after some new music from Ed Sheeran and Martin Garrix.

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1: Gangsam Rangsam Rev on Magic 97, the best songs and the best variety. Good morning, everyone. Colin Powers here on the Magic Morning Show, fueled by Pioneer Co-op. The Lee Buffalo Métis Local Number 35 is presenting a weekend of cultural immersion. A couple of events that are taking place this weekend at Kinetic Exhibition Park. Barb Parchman with the Métis Local told us more about it this week.
2: We're doing a buffalo hide scraping and tanning workshop with Judy Cook out of Saskatoon. You can also learn about Métis fiddle knowledge and music with Lucas Welsh. And so this event is free to the public Saturday from 10 a.m. to 3 p.m., Sunday from 10 a.m. to 2 p.m., and it'll be taking place at Barn 1 at the exhibition grounds.
1: And we have more details about this event and everything else that's happening this weekend on the Swiftcurt Online Community Events Calendar.
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16: For today, a mix of sun and cloud with a high of 19 degrees. Tonight, clearing skies and a low of plus 5. Tomorrow, the weekend starts out with sunshine and a high of 23. And then Sunday, Monday, Tuesday are all looking like sunshine at highs of 30, 31, and 35. For local news, weather, and sports, download your Swift Current online app.
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0: Two Punks in Love from Bulo on Magic 97. Homewrecker from Somber in there, too. Colin Powers here on the Magic Morning Show, fueled by Pioneer Co-op. Just about 10 o'clock on a Friday morning, we have your local news coming up at the top of the hour from the Swift Current Online Newsroom. Well, Austin is now joining us in studio from Full Line Ag here in Swift Current. Good morning, Austin.
1: Hey, good morning. Good to be here.
0: Yeah, great. Things have been pretty busy out there.
1: Yeah, farmers are in the field. There's a little bit of moisture now, too, which is good. And guys are trying to wrap up seeding as fast as possible.
0: All right. We're wishing them the best of luck. In the meantime, you're here to talk about the Fendt 1161 Vario MT. There's an article about this on SwiftCurrentOnline.com. This looks like a very unique tractor. And what makes it so unique?
1: Yeah, you know, when I first started reading the article, I didn't think much of it. It's kind of the normal tractor that we see. But then I started realizing it is actually quite a unique tractor compared to the competitors. Our CVT transmission, no gears, no nothing, up to 27 miles per hour. And then our engine, it just, the pairing is very, very nice.
0: And the track on this tractor is different as well.
1: Yeah, so it's not a conventional four-track tractor. It is a two-track belted machine, a twin track. So it is slightly different, but with that, there's a lot of also benefits, such as easy to get in and really good pulling power.
0: And this article also notes that a lot of producers are going away from that conventional four-track machine. And why do you think that is?
1: Yeah, you know, the two-track tractor, it came out a long time ago, of course, with the Caterpillar series tractor. But now it's starting to kind of revamp. I think guys are realizing they don't need a conventional four-wheel drive tractor and articulation. You have no pivot point other than at your drawbar where your unit meets your drill. There's a lot of little details, as well as there are a lot of fuel efficient savings with these tractors.
0: And the CVT transmission, I mean, that's commonplace in a lot of passenger vehicles now. And this is really unique for Fendt as far as tractor goes.
1: Yeah, so Fendt came out with this in 1995 at Agritechnica in Germany. They released this transmission. They were the first ones to make a CVT transmission. And it seems like everyone across the industry is trying to go towards a CVT, but nobody can actually replicate how this Fendt CVT works. With the amount of swing that our hydraulic pumps allow, yeah, it's truly like no others in the industry.
0: What have you heard from customers who have purchased this tractor?
1: They really like the warranty and service plan that comes along with it. Of course, all those other little details, but the warranty and service play a big part. 3-year, 3,000-hour warranty. We come out, we change your oils, we do all that stuff. So it's pretty unique, and guys are able to lock in their fixed costs kind of for 3 years there.
0: And this tractor, it is on the lot at Full Line Ag right now?
1: Yep. We have actually, between all three of our locations in Saskatoon, Swift Current, and Purdue, we have Fendt 2 tracks on the lot, some new and some used. But like we've seen in this article, guys are starting to go into them a lot more frequently, so they don't sit around for too long.
0: Yeah, you can see Full Line Ag on the west side of Swift Current to check out this tractor for yourself, Austin. Anything else you'd like to add?
1: No, thanks for having me. It was pretty neat to read this article.
0: All right, and you can check out the article, too, on Swift Current Online. Austin, thanks for coming in today.
1: Thanks for having me.
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3: The Saskatchewan Ministry of Health has issued an overdose alert for Swift Current as of yesterday, following multiple overdoses. 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

0: 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The Swift Cup. 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
7: For today, 19 degrees with some sun and cloud. Tonight, low of plus 5 and clearing skies. Tomorrow, the weekend starts with a high of 23 and sunshine. Sunday, Monday, Tuesday being 30 degrees, 31 degrees, and 35 degrees with sunshine throughout. Local news, weather, and sports. It's on SwiftCurrentOnline.com.
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6: For today, a mix of sun and cloud with a high of 19 degrees. Tonight, clearing skies and a low of plus 5. Tomorrow, the weekend starts out with sunshine and a high of 23. And then Sunday, Monday, Tuesday are all looking like sunshine at highs of 30, 31, and 35. For local news, weather, and sports, download your Swift Current online app.
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0: Carly Rae Jepsen on Magic 97. Justin Bieber with Yukon in there, too. Colin Powers here just about 11 o'clock on a beautiful Friday morning on the Magic Morning Show, fueled by Pioneer Co-op. We have your local news coming up at 11 o'clock from the Swiftcart Online Newsroom.
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0: And we played Higher or Lower again earlier this morning for a shot at winning the 25K payday for Pioneer Co-op. 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
2: Lower.
0: It is lower. 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
2: Okay, yeah.
0: Yeah, so Vanessa's now a step closer to winning her share of $25,000 in gift cards with the 25K payday for Pioneer Co-op. 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
6: 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The internet. Not many big waves at the landing. At Original Joe's, everyone's an original with their very own OJ's faves. Dano is digging OJ's new Hawaiian barbecue shrimp ball. On

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0: Book 'em, Dano. And there's a new cocktail, too. The Paradise Punch.
1: Dude, what?
0: Original Joe's. Down to earth and down the street.
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A residential street sweeping is back in the Trail subdivision today. They'll be in Zone 14. That's in the south side on Monday as they play some catch-up after some weather issues over the last week or so. You can get more details about street sweeping on the city's website, swiftcurrent.ca, and on our website, too, swiftcurrentonline.com.

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8: For today, 19 degrees with some sun and cloud. Tonight, low of plus 5 and clearing skies. Tomorrow, the weekend starts with a high of 23 and sunshine. Sunday, Monday, Tuesday being 30 degrees, 31 degrees, and 35 degrees with sunshine throughout. Local news, weather, and sports. It's on SwiftCurrentOnline.com.
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6: For today, a mix of sun and cloud with a high of 19 degrees. Tonight, clearing skies and a low of plus 5. Tomorrow, the weekend starts out with sunshine and a high of 23, and then Sunday, Monday, Tuesday are all looking like sunshine at highs of 30, 31, and 35. For local news, weather, and sports, download your Swift Current online app.
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0: Magic on Magic 97 and Olivia Rodrigo in there too. Colin Powers wrapping things up for a Friday morning. Hope you have a great weekend. Stay safe out there, especially with the hot weather that's coming our way. More weather details on the way in a few moments. Darian will take you through the rest of your workday, and I'm back with you again on Monday. Monday morning, we're giving you another shot at our 25K payday for Pioneer Co-op. 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
2: I'm Eric Adam. Here's what's coming up in local news. A 43-year-old woman is dead following a collision south of Shaunavon. Multiple pigs were killed after a livestock trailer rolled over yesterday near Gravelburg. And Swift Current Mayor Al Bridle says discussions are continuing with the federal government about the future of Saskatchewan's helium industry. 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
6: It's Eric Haddam taking a look at your five-day forecast. Today is going to see a mix of sun and cloud, wind northeast 20 kilometers an hour, becoming light this afternoon and a high of 19. Tonight, partly cloudy, becoming clear this evening and a low of plus 5. For Saturday, sunny, wind becoming southwest 20 kilometers an hour in the morning and a high of 23. For Sunday, sunny and a high of plus 30. For Monday, sunny and a high of plus 31. And for Tuesday, sunny and a warm high of plus 35. 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

0: at Jesse Lavelle. This afternoon, Swift Current alternative rock band, the Cosmopolitans, are going to be joining me in the studio. They released their debut single titled 2 Months Away earlier in May, and they're going to be coming in to perform for our live on-air sessions.
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2: I'm Eric Adam. Here's what's coming up in local news. RCMP are investigating a fatal crash on Highway 37 south of Shaunavon. Firefighters and rescue crews responded to a livestock trailer rollover near Gravelburg yesterday. And Swift Current's Mayor Al Bridle says he's pushing for a helium liquefaction facility to be built in southwest Saskatchewan. 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
4: Good afternoon, it's Eric Haddam taking a look at your five-day weather forecast. Today's going to see a mix of sun and cloud, wind northeast 20 kilometers an hour becoming light this afternoon and a high of plus 19. Tonight, partly cloudy, becoming clear this evening, a low of plus 5. For Saturday, sunny, wind becoming southwest 20 kilometers an hour in the morning and a high of 23. For Sunday, sunny and a high of 30. For Monday, sunny and a high of 31. And for Tuesday, sunny and a warm high of plus 35. 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
12: It's Eric Haddam taking a look at your five-day forecast. Today is going to see a mix of sun and cloud, wind northeast 20 kilometers an hour, becoming light this afternoon and a high of 19. Tonight, partly cloudy, becoming clear this evening and a low of plus 5. For Saturday, sunny, wind becoming southwest 20 kilometers an hour in the morning and a high of 23. For Sunday, sunny and a high of plus 30. For Monday, sunny and a high of plus 31. And for Tuesday, sunny and a warm high of plus 35. 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

0: PDA by Scott Hellman. The 25K payday promotion is now well underway. We're giving away $19,000 in gift cards to one winner that can be used at any of the participating businesses. And we have various prizes of $1,000 in gift cards that you could also win if you don't quite win the 19K. So make sure to check out that page on Swift Current Online if you want to be entered. 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
2: I'm Eric Adam. Here's what's coming up in local news. A 43-year-old woman is dead following a collision south of Shaunavon. Multiple pigs were killed after a livestock trailer rolled over yesterday near Gravelburg. And Swift Current Mayor Al Bridle says discussions are continuing with the federal government about the

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0: It's as Canadian as maple syrup, toques, and poutine. The Swift Cup. 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
8: Good afternoon, it's Eric Haddam taking a look at your five-day weather forecast. Today's going to see a mix of sun and cloud, wind northeast 20 kilometers an hour becoming light this afternoon and a high of plus 19. Tonight, partly cloudy, becoming clear this evening, a low of plus 5. For Saturday, sunny, wind becoming southwest 20 kilometers an hour in the morning and a high of 23. For Sunday, sunny and a high of 30. For Monday, sunny and a high of 31. And for Tuesday, sunny and a warm high of plus 35. 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
9: It's Eric Haddam taking a look at your 5-day forecast. Today is going to see a mix of sun and cloud, wind northeast 20 kilometers an hour, becoming light this afternoon, and a high of 19. Tonight, partly cloudy, becoming clear this evening, and a low of plus 5. For Saturday, sunny, wind becoming southwest 20 kilometers an hour in the morning, and a high of 23. For Sunday, sunny and a high of plus 30. For Monday, sunny and a high of plus 31. And for Tuesday, sunny and a warm high of plus 35. 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

0: Walk Off the Earth, Red Hands. Open Stage is happening May 29th at the Lyric Theater, hosted by local artist Al Hudick. This is a great chance to go and check out some local artists. And if you're a performer, you get in for free. And if you're just coming down to watch, it's $10 at the door. So make sure to check that out on May 29th.
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2: I'm Eric Adam. Here's what's coming up in local news. RCMP are investigating a fatal crash on Highway 37 south of Shaunavon. Firefighters and rescue crews responded to a livestock trailer rollover near Gravelburg yesterday. And Swift Current's Mayor Al Bridle says he's pushing for a helium liquefaction facility to be built in southwest Saskatchewan. 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

0: That's like magic. 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
12: Good afternoon. It's Eric Haddam taking a look at your 5-day weather forecast. Today's going to see a mix of sun and cloud. Wind northeast 20 kilometers an hour, becoming light this afternoon and a high of plus 19. Tonight, partly cloudy, becoming clear this evening, a low of plus 5. For Saturday, sunny, wind becoming southwest 20 kilometers an hour in the morning and a high of 23. For Sunday, sunny and a high of 30. For Monday, sunny and a high of 31. And for Tuesday, sunny and a warm high of plus 35. 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
9: It's Eric Haddam taking a look at your five-day forecast. Today is going to see a mix of sun and cloud, wind northeast 20 kilometers an hour, becoming light this afternoon and a high of 19. Tonight, partly cloudy, becoming clear this evening and a low of plus 5. For Saturday, sunny, wind becoming southwest 20 kilometers an hour in the morning and a high of 23. For Sunday, sunny and a high of plus 30. For Monday, sunny and a high of plus 31. And for Tuesday, sunny and a warm high of plus 35. 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
1: I'm Eric Adam. Here's what's coming up in local news. A 43-year-old woman is dead following a collision south of Shaunavon. Multiple pigs were killed after a livestock trailer rolled over yesterday near Gravelburg. And Swift Current Mayor Al Bridle says discussions are continuing with the federal government about the future of Saskatchewan's helium industry. 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

0: alternative rock band The Cosmopolitans joined Violet and I this afternoon. They brought their whole setup into the studio to do a song for our live on-air sessions, and they released their debut single earlier this month. We're going to release the full live song and interview this coming Monday at 2 p.m., so make sure to listen in for that on Monday.
1: 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The Swift Cup. 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
9: Good evening, it's Eric Adam taking a look at your 5-day forecast. Tonight's going to be partly cloudy, becoming clear this evening with a low of 6. To start your weekend off on Saturday, mainly sunny, wind becoming southwest 20 kilometers an hour in the morning and a high of 23. For Sunday, sunny and a high of plus 30. For Monday, sunny and a high of plus 32. For Tuesday, sunny and a high of plus 36. And on Wednesday, a mix of sun and cloud with a high of plus 34. 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
5: It's Eric Adam taking another look at your five-day weather forecast. Tonight's going to be partly cloudy, becoming clear this evening with a low of plus 6. For Saturday, mainly sunny, wind becoming southwest 20 kilometers an hour in the morning with a high of 23 and a UV index of 6 or high. For Sunday, sunny and a high of plus 30. For Monday, sunny and a high of plus 32. For Tuesday, sunny and a warm high of plus 36. And for Wednesday, a mix of sun and cloud, still another warm high of plus 34. 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

0: Felix Cartel with Sophie Simmons. That's mine. Miles Smith on the way. I'm Ken O'Neill, and don't miss the local news update coming at 5.
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2: I'm Eric Adam. Here's what's coming up in local news. RCMP are investigating a fatal crash on Highway 37 south of Shaunavon. Firefighters and rescue crews responded to a livestock trailer rollover near Gravelburg yesterday. And Swift Current's Mayor Al Bridle says he's pushing for a helium liquefaction facility to be built in southwest Saskatchewan. 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

0: The Weekend and Heartless. I'm Ken O'Neill. The Toronto Blue Jays leave New York with a two-game split against the Yankees. 2-0 for the Jays last night. The Toronto Blue Jays road trip has them in Pittsburgh tonight and for a couple of day games over the weekend. Jays will be back home on Monday to play the Marlins.
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10: Good evening, it's Eric Haddam taking a look at your five-day forecast. Tonight's going to be partly cloudy, becoming clear this evening with a low of 6. To start your weekend off on Saturday, mainly sunny, wind becoming southwest 20 kilometers an hour in the morning and a high of 23. For Sunday, sunny and a high of plus 30. For Monday, sunny and a high of plus 32. For Tuesday, sunny and a high of plus 36. And on Wednesday, a mix of sun and cloud with a high of plus 34. 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

0: Daniel Powder and Bad Day. I'm Ken O'Neill. Hope you're having a good Friday. Welcome to the weekend. Justin Bieber's Yukon is next. Get out on an adventure this summer. The Canada Strong Pass will be back from June 19th to September 7th. Parks Canada offering free entry to all of the national parks and sites, 25% off camping, and free or discounted museum admission for kids and young adults. The best part? You don't have to sign up for anything. You just show up.
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12: It's Eric Adam taking another look at your five-day weather forecast. Tonight's going to be partly cloudy, becoming clear this evening with a low of +6. For Saturday, mainly sunny, wind becoming southwest 20 kilometers an hour in the morning with a high of 23 and a UV index of 6 or high. For Sunday, sunny and a high of +30. For Monday, sunny and a high of +32. For Tuesday, sunny and a warm high of +36. And for Wednesday, a mix of sun and cloud, still another warm high of +34. 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

0: Avril Lavigne and My Happy Ending. I'm Ken O'Neill. Noah Kahan featuring Post Malone in just a minute. Also, a local news update at 6. Going to cut you loose for the weekend. Go, have fun.
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2: I'm Eric Adam. Here's what's coming up in local news. A 43-year-old woman is dead following collision south of Shaunavon. Multiple pigs were killed after a livestock trailer rolled over yesterday near Gravelburg. And Swift Current Mayor Al Bridle says discussions are continuing with the federal government about the future of Saskatchewan's helium industry. 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
1: 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You break my heart. Just to watch.